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In that fateful night, I thought to myself, I'll do everything I can, save up every dime, and one day I'll return.

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2: Ladies and gentlemen, are you ready for this? 'Cause tonight,

I saw the old man's face. Front page obituary. He was a millionaire. He left his fortune to

0: na DAB-u, aplikaciji Radio Player in na radiogorenc.si.
1: Ostani tu. I know you moved on to someone new. 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

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I heard you moved to Austin, got an apartment and settled down. 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